0: Pessimist by Chemical X here on 89.5 Street Patrol. My name's DJ Griffin, and I'm joined by
1: DJ Sean.
2: And I'm DJ Daniela.
0: We have the gang back together, guys.
2: Yay!
1: We're back.
0: It's been all summer. It's been most of summer.
1: It's been a while.
2: Yes.
0: It's been a while. Yeah, it's been a while since we've been in the room. We're all just yapping about, having some fun. Anyone got anything to talk about?
2: I'm very mad. There is a show at Cinco's tomorrow.
0: Is that the Bayway one?
2: No. It's, I can't really say the full name on here, but it's, it's HKY.
0: Okay.
2: HKFY. And I can't say the full name, but I'm very mad that I am not going to be able to see them because I wanted to see them very bad.
0: And you're stuck here.
2: Yeah.
0: Right? Yeah.
2: Yep.
0: It's unfortunate.
2: I'm here. But it's okay because I love you here.
0: Yep. Up next, we have some... I decided to put together a block from Rally Fest 3 specifically, even though this could also be a Rally Fest 2, because half the bands that played Rally Fest 3 also played Rally Fest 2. So we got some Torn Open, we got some Abusive Park, and we got some Insanity Plea here for you guys here on Street Patrol.

0: One for Sorrow with Facebook Moms here on Street Patrol. I'm DJ Griffin.
1: I'm DJ Sean.
2: And I'm DJ Daniela.
0: DJ Sean, you had something you wanted to talk about.
1: I do. So for all you lovely listeners out there listening to Street Patrol, we have a big announcement coming up. At Locals Bar, we are running a present show for a bunch of bands, which include Sub-Zero, If I Die, which is an NJ reunion show, and that's pretty cool. Overthrow, A Breed Apart, Cropsy, who we will play shortly, I believe. Right, yep. DJ Griffin? Very nice.
0: Got some Cropsy queued up for you guys.
1: And a couple other bands. So it should be a great time. We will be giving away some tickets, and if you see us, we will be tabling. So definitely come out, say hi, and get some free stuff.
0: So I have a question. Does this count as the first Street Patrol tabling?
1: It might, actually. I don't know.
0: This is awesome.
1: Yeah, I think it might be.
0: I think if anything, it's a hardcore reality, but we can. But that's basically Street Patrol, if you think about it.
1: It's a crossover.
0: A lot of the bands are local, so we got. It's the hardcore reality Street Patrol tabling event.
1: Nice.
0: We'll give it that title, even though that's not the official. It's the unofficial title. We got that for you guys. So we got some Cropsy with You Are Here, followed by some Waffle House of 1,000 Corpses with their track Pain Index here on the Loudest Rock. Locally, Street Patrol.

He was the strongest person that I ever knew. He would never done it, not even to save himself. I was the only one.

0: boxcar and a jug of wine. And a straight razor if you get too close to it.
1: Antisocial by Deceived here on 89.5 Street Patrol. I'm DJ Griffin.
2: I'm DJ Sean.
3: And I'm DJ Daniela.
1: Deceived just played at over in Clifton. I had an invite last minute to go out and see them. Unfortunately, I couldn't go, but I would have loved to go see our good old friend Julian and recent I think it's permanent member.
3: It is
1: DJ Quinn.
2: Yes,
1: which shout congrats out Quinn to and him Julian.
3: Yes,
1: for joining Deceived. That's awesome. So he does all of the Riff of the Weeks on our social, on the main WSU social. So it makes sense that they decided to pick him because he's awesome. He was just here earlier.
3: Yeah,
2: like, we love Quinn and Julian.
3: Yes,
1: and Julian.
2: Shout out
1: Julian.
2: Deceived.
3: Shout out.
1: I'm very excited for the new material. I'm pretty sure he said he has new. They have new material soon. I'm pretty sure he texted us that. I know a few things with a few bands we play of new material. I don't know if I'm allowed to say a lot of it. So
2: it's the perk of being a Street Patrol DJ.
1: Yeah.
2: Keep it on the down low.
1: Yeah. I don't wanna get yelled at by friends. So. But there's cool things coming soon, hopefully.
3: Yep.
1: If I remember correctly, some cool things are next year. But cool things are getting recorded.
2: Very nice. Guess you gotta wait.
1: Yeah.
3: Yep.
2: Wait and see.
1: And there will be some more cool things soon, hopefully. We're looking forward to it. We're looking forward to all the new music. We're looking forward to all local music. We have the Yanker Crank coming up soon. We got, if I remember correctly, this person is a... like an ex Street Patrol alum from like years ago.
2: Really?
1: In a band called My Enemy. So we decided to throw on some of their music for the Yanker Crank.
2: Very nice.
1: We're putting them through the test. So make sure you guys are coming back at 9 o'clock or staying here till 9 o'clock. Stay here for the whole show. Why not? Make sure you're tuning in at 9 o'clock for the Yanker Crank. Up next, we got Depravity by Scorched Mind here for you guys here on Street Patrol.

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0: I am DJ Sean, taking over the board, and I am joined by
1: DJ Daniela,
2: DJ Griffin.
0: What's going on, guys?
2: It is time.
0: It is time. What is it time for?
2: It is time for the Yank or Crank, ladies and gentlemen.
0: Yank or Cranky.
1: Hooray.
2: We have a great band for you guys. If you guys don't know what the Yank or Crank is, you can call or text at 973-761-9768 or 973-761-WSOU. Yank or Crank. If you type crank, it means you like it. If you type yank, it means you don't. If it gets more cranks than yanks, it stays in the system along with more of their music. If it gets more yanks than cranks, we break CDs live on air. Who do we have, DJ Sean?
0: We got a band called My Enemy with a track called Spineline. Nice and fun.
2: Yup, these guys are alums. I'm pulling up the one of the members of this band is the former music director here at the station from the late 80s, according to our wonderful pro staff who put me in touch with him.
0: Very nice. This should be awesome. Danny, did you listen to this song?
1: I have not.
0: Okay, so me and Danny are going in blind, but Griffin has heard this.
2: No, actually.
0: No?
2: I checked the lyrics. Nothing had the sensor, so I didn't have to listen to anything.
0: Okay, so it's a blind listen for everyone.
2: And then just normalized it for myself to get played on air. So I haven't heard it yet, so it's the first time I'm hearing it too.
0: Sweet. Well, without further ado, ladies and gentlemen, here we go. Keep it here.

0: My Enemy here on 89.5 FM Street Patrol. That was our Yank or Crank. And people in the booth, what do we have to say? Should we get a drum roll?
1: Drum roll.
2: Yes.
0: Drum roll. It is a crank.
1: It's a crank.
0: Woo! Cranking it. So yeah, so as DJ Griffin was explaining earlier in the rules, they will be added to our regular rotation for Street Patrol. So every week you have a chance to possibly hear them when we cue them. Do you have any other news to share? Or are we just queuing up right into the music?
1: Just going right back into the music.
0: Right into the music. All right. Well, here we are. Enjoy.

0: can't save you!
1: Christ, he's tiny! I've a bigger chunks of corn in my crap!
2: Wait a minute. He kind of looks like a baby.
1: Come here, I'm going to eat you! I'm bigger than you, I'm higher in the food chain! Get in my bed!

0: 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My name is DJ Sean, and I am joined with
1: Daniela.
2: DJ Griffin.
0: Sorry, Danny, say that one more time.
1: Oh, I'm DJ Daniela.
0: There we go. People gotta know who we got on the board.
2: Yeah, that's why you get to press the buttons all at the same time.
0: I'm sorry, I'm not as experienced as you, DJ Griffin. My bad. Okay.
1: They're gonna fight when they get home later.
2: True.
0: Do we have anything we would like to talk about for our listeners? Any fun shows we saw recently? Anything like that?
2: No. No one's gone to the calf yet, so no. We have no the chicken nugget story.
0: God, we're not starting there.
1: Yeah.
2: Yeah. Well, you were the one who brought up the
1: idea.
2: Yeah,
1: it was your idea.
0: No, bro. It was a
1: Mind
0: joke.
1: You.
0: It was
2: yeah.
0: A joke. I do not care for the chicken nuggets.
1: I don't know. But
0: no, we're just chilling.
1: I haven't been to anything recently. I'm not even going to lie.
2: Yeah.
1: There's stuff coming up in September and like October, but I can't think of what it is right now. There's a couple, but I'm seeing Circus Survive.
2: Nice.
1: In
0: very nice.
1: 2 weeks. Got to figure out how I'm getting to Philly. But
0: Philly. What venue in Philly?
1: I don't.
2: Fillmore?
1: Yes.
2: Oh, I was a guess.
0: I've never been, but I heard it's nice.
1: No, me either. I looked up pictures and it looks insane, so
3: very nice.
1: I guess we're gonna find out.
0: Anything for you, Griffin, coming up?
2: I'm going to Iron Maiden this weekend, but that's it.
0: You are?
2: Yeah.
0: What day?
2: Both.
0: Really?
1: Where?
0: You have tickets?
2: Yep.
0: Nice. I'm going too.
2: Nice.
0: Sweet.
2: It's in Harrison. It's at the Red Bull Stadium.
1: Oh, okay.
0: Sports Illustrated Stadium.
1: All right.
0: Anyways, all right. Enough yap. We got a couple more songs for you because we're nearing that time. We got a little time. We got like 30 minutes left, but we got Know Your Enemy coming up next.

0: 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I am DJ Sean, and I'm joined with
1: DJ Daniela.
2: I'm DJ Griffin.
0: What were we tapping away?
1: What are you playing?
2: I forgot to mute my computer, and I'm playing some synth daily game thing. It's kind of cool.
0: Very nice. Very nice.
1: In the span of like 2 hours, we've played probably half of the daily games that you could possibly play ever.
2: You'd be surprised, it's not half. It's probably not even 1%. I'm looking at this list of like all the daily games. It's a lot.
0: Yeah.
1: I gotta lock in. I gotta do all of them.
0: Basically, if you have like a Wordle obsession, this is a gold mine for you.
1: Like me.
2: There's one called Waffle. What is that?
1: Oh, Waffle is fun.
2: I've never seen this before.
1: Wow. Waffle is very fun. It's hard.
0: Anyways, so that was a song called Vultures. We also are talking about a lot of animals in here, a lot of fun stuff.
1: Oh,
0: we
1: yeah.
0: just came across an animal called the raccoon dog, also known as a tanuki.
1: Just to be clear, I did not just come across this.
0: Yes, me too.
1: But
0: I play Animal Crossing.
1: I
0: know what Tom Nook is. But yeah, super cool. So, you know. We're always keeping it fun, having a good time here.
1: We're learning. But,
0: do we have any other animal fun facts that we want to leave the viewers or listeners?
1: Animal fun facts? not off the top of my head, no.
0: Okay. Griffin, anything?
2: I got nothing.
0: No? Okay. All right, well.
1: He's locked in.
0: We'll stop boring you with our slop and get back to the music, which is why you're all here. So coming up next for you guys, we got Silence Equals Death with a track called Tortured Souls. Keep it here.

Ben to lead it off in the bottom of the seventh inning.

0: 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My name is DJ Sean, and I'm joined with
1: DJ Daniela,
2: DJ Griffin.
0: I fear this is our last on-air break, guys. I hate to break it to our lovely listeners out there,
2: but time to say goodbye.
0: But fear not, if you love divorced dad rock, we have Iridium coming on next. So always a fan favorite here. Do we want to close out our show with anything else?
2: I got nothing.
0: Nothing to say.
1: Me either.
0: Wow. So, you heard it here first, guys.
1: I'm all out of thoughts.
0: Yes, this is true. This is true. We've had our first week just started of classes, so it's been a little adjusting. It's been a little rough to get in there, but nonetheless, we're always here. We're patrolling, giving you the loudest local music in Jersey, New York, and honestly, all of America. We got bands from everywhere.
2: Plenty of locals from America, from all over the place.
0: From America.
1: We have plenty of locals from America. Locals,
0: yes, and we're hoping to get international.
1: So, oh,
2: we can do that. We'll see.
0: Who cares?
1: Airplane
0: if you're
1: patrol.
0: A local band from
2: Airplane patrol.
0: England, send us your music. But yeah, so that's all we got for tonight. But fear not, we got a few more songs left. We got Hostacide, Oceans of Illusion, Tear Gas, and Molotov Muchacho. We all good?
2: Yep.
0: All right.
2: Good night.
0: Signing off. Enjoy.

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0: 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That's a little bit of New Jersey's own Monster Magnet here on Iridium. We are back. New Jersey's second loudest rock is back at 89.5 FM. That's how you know the semester started.
1: Whoa.
0: My name is DJ GT, and that was...
1: I did not miss this part. I'm DJ Panorama.
0: It's literally the first day. We need to introduce ourselves.
1: But like... I don't care.
0: Well, you're about to care because we got a great show.
1: I never say my DJ name normally, but we're back. Yay. The Southerner's not here. She's getting her stuff together. First week of classes is rough.
0: Yes, indeed.
1: I already miss my bed.
0: Hey, there's a lot of stuff we got to sort out. Hopefully the Southerner will be joining us on the show very soon so the Holy Trio can be completed.
1: What?
0: Can we say that?
1: Okay.
0: Yeah, of course.
1: All right.
0: But we're very, very excited to be back for the semester. We are revamping Iridium. As we said last year, we got sort of a rebrand, focusing more in on grunge, on desert rock, on alternative. And now this semester, since we've really got things up and running in terms of our catalog, we're expanding into some cool stuff on social media and some giveaways. Panorama, do you want to talk a little bit
1: guys,
0: more about that?
1: I'm so excited. We currently have a giveaway for Breaking Benjamin going on.
0: Yes,
1: if you have not entered into that, you should.
0: Yes, our
1: giveaway ends on Friday. The show is Sunday. Shout out to DJ Sean for giving us all that. We actually have another giveaway coming up right after that. I'll talk about that more a little bit later, so you gotta keep listening to us.
0: Yeah,
1: sorry.
0: Absolutely.
1: But we got a plenty of giveaways coming up. We also are taking plenty more requests, revamping social media. We're doing everything. It's bigger, it's better. GT and I senior year, so we're going out with a bang. Mm-hmm. Literally.
0: Yes, we are. First week of classes has been hectic, but it's our last first week of classes ever.
1: Last first shift, bro.
0: Yeah. It's weird that we're out the door, but gonna go out with a bang, kind of like Panorama said, and gonna make it a great semester. So exciting stuff in store for us and some great music coming up in the queue. We've got some Phototropic by Kios up next. After that, we're going to be playing some Stained. We're going to be playing some Muse. We got a whole lot in store for you guys tonight on the show.
1: Would have been funny if you announced we were going to play Hole after that.
0: No, yeah. Unfortunately, not yet. Maybe later tonight.
1: We have Pedal.
0: We'll see what we do.
1: And only Pedal. We got to add more Hole.
0: Indeed,
1: that's weird.
0: We do.
1: Hold on.
0: But we're gonna keep it rocking here at the station. If you guys have a request, feel free to dial or text it in at, do you want to say that?
1: I don't have this memorized, but I'm gonna read it off the wall. 973-761-9768. You can call or text that number for any request, or you can go to our Instagram at WSOU_Iridium.
0: All right, sounds good. We got some I make this joke every semester, but Kios, however you'd like to pronounce it, Phototropic is up next. Keep it locked here on Iridium.

0: Mud Shovel here on WSOU 89.5 FM. You are tuned into Iridium, the second loudest rock in New Jersey. And that track by Stained is something I think Panorama wanted to talk about a little bit.
1: So it's technically not known yet, but we actually have a Stained giveaway coming up later this week. It'll be announced, I think, sometime this weekend whenever I get to posting it. But we are we're giving away pairs of tickets to see Stained Break the Cycle 25th anniversary tour. It's a pretty stacked tour. It's got Hoobastank. It's got, oh my gosh, I'm blanking on the other person. Oh my god, who is it?
0: Was that the show Chevelle was on?
1: No, that's Chevelle's with Ricky Benjamin.
0: Yeah, that makes more sense actually.
1: It's Hoobastank, and oh my, I'm trying to find it online right now, guys. I promise I know who this concert is. But anyways, I know it's Hoobastank because I love the reason. But it's going to be a great show. I'm, like, genuinely so excited for it. I think all three of us will be there. I'm bringing my dad. Shout out DJ Rick.
0: Rick.
1: He's not a DJ.
0: No, but he does not have that title, unfortunately.
1: We're doing that giveaway on our social media accounts coming up on Saturday. So I think it's Saturday. So if you guys want a chance to win a pair of tickets, follow us at WSOU_Iridium. Right now, we also have a Breaking Benjamin giveaway that ends on Friday. The show is on Sunday. Free pair of tickets. Chevelle's there. It's going to be a pretty cool show. I'm excited. You're excited. Maybe your mom's excited. I don't know.
0: Yeah, maybe your dad's excited.
1: Maybe your dad, your neighbor, your dog. but doesn't hurt to enter in a giveaway. I mean, we just did one over the summer for Shinedown.

0: actually. I took my dad to as well. Mm-hmm. It was a great show. I got to sit near some of the people that won. It was kind of cool.
1: Oh, that's awesome.
0: I was wearing like an SOU bracelet, and some people were like, oh, I listened to them. I'm like, that's me.
1: Funny you should ask.
0: It's really funny. It's like, wow, this is like a woman works with metal music. Whoa. It was a lot of like old dads and like me, but it was great.
1: Yeah.
0: Yeah, definitely check that out. Follow us on Instagram. We're doing plenty of giveaways. We have a lot coming up this year. Thank you, DJ Sean, the best promo director. GT's letting me talk too much.
1: No, I mean, we gotta hype it up, right? Giveaways were something that, while we were sort of discovering our genre,
0: it's Seether. Sorry, Hoobastank Stained and Seether.
1: Oh my goodness, it just came to her.
0: It really just like hit me in the face, bro.
1: Sometimes it happens. It takes a little while, but yeah, no, we want to showcase the giveaways because that's something that we weren't previously able to do in the past. So it's very exciting that we're able to give you guys tickets to go see some really cool shows.
0: And if you guys ever want to see your show, maybe, you know, it doesn't hurt to be like DM us and be like, hey, they're coming to Jersey, I want to go see them, let's do a giveaway.
1: Yeah, absolutely. We're always looking tickets for you guys.
0: We're always looking to help you guys. We're here for you. If you guys didn't like our show, there would be no show.
1: Yes, so. Exactly.
0: Yeah,
1: the radio's for you guys.
0: I gotta stop saying so. Yeah.
1: Yeah.
0: Anyways, what do we have coming up next, GT?
1: We got some requests up in the queue. Woo! We've got Come As You Are by Nirvana. We're probably going to play all of the big four of grunge tonight, just based off these next two requests. And Come As You Are by Nirvana, we're sending that one out to the Big Mwave. I you know what? I also DJ for Vintage 80s, which some of you guys who are listening may know. And we get a lot of interesting pseudonyms on that show as well.
0: Yeah.
1: But the Big Mwave is a new one, so points for creativity.
0: Okay.
1: Then we got Spoon Man by Soundgarden. That's going out to Alex in South Orange. Thank you for that one. And then we have Diablerie.
0: That's how you say it?
1: I can't roll my R. I don't know.
0: I'm low-key dyslexic, so you're doing better than me.
1: Hey, listen. It's by Winhand, and we're sending it out to Jordan, a Jersey girl who's currently living over in Cali, but still nice. Tuned to New Jersey's rock here at WSOU. So, very exciting stuff there. We got some cool other bands coming on. And, of course, if you guys would like to make a request, we have a number that you can text or dial in order to do so. It's 973-761-9768.
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1: Yes, you absolutely
0: first
1: can.
0: Show back, and my one thing is gone. Anyways, hit it.
1: I figured you wanted to alternate, but
0: just hit it, bro.
1: Regardless, Come As You Are by Nirvana up next. Don't touch that dial. 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

0: Win Hand here on Iridium, New Jersey's second loudest rock. That's a request going out to Jordan, a Jersey girl living in Cali, but still rocking out to our station here in New Jersey, South Orange.
1: How did you just say New Jersey? Bro, I'm not even from New Jersey and I'm offended.
0: Hey, I've been around here my whole life, all right?
1: I kind of have. I'm like from New Jersey light. Shout out Staten Island.
0: I was going to say, you're like right next door. You're our neighbor for sure.
1: But dude, I'm more New Jersey than some New Jersey is, and it's kind of freaky.
0: Yeah. You know what? We've actually been getting, like, a lot of... We get people from, like, Staten Island, Long Island, Brooklyn.
1: Okay, I'm not Long Island. I'm the real island. Long Island's not a real island.
0: All right, well, I'm just listing. I'm just telling the truth here.
1: Yeah, I was actually... this summer, I went to, like, a food festival thing in, like, a random parking lot with my family. I don't know, but we were there and I see this like hot sauce brand thing. I'm like, wow, this looks really familiar. You know the random hot sauce giveaways?
0: Yes.
1: There was that guy.
0: Oh, wow.
1: And ironically,

0: brand thing. I'm like, wow, this looks really familiar. You know the random hot sauce giveaways?
1: Yes.
0: There was that guy.
1: Oh, wow.
0: And ironically, I'm wearing my SOU staff t-shirt for some reason. And I just like start talking to this dude. I was like, hey, I think I know you. He's like, what?
1: It's a good talking point.
0: It's really goofy running into people at home, at work, just anywhere. I'm like, oh my God, I love SOU. My dad works in construction in Jersey. And the other day, he comes home from work and he goes, I need you to get me stickers. It's like, what do you mean? One of his foremen, apparently, was listening to WSOU while at work. And he goes, my daughter works there. And it's so cool seeing how the station is so important to so many people, because like, this is just like, not that this isn't special to me, because I came to Seton Hall for this place, but it's so cool seeing how like it's part of so many other people's lives. It's not just Seton Hall. It's not just my parents and my family. It's everyone.
1: Yeah.
0: And I love it. I love you guys. I love this place. I love WSOU.
1: It is lovely. It is really, really nice to sit here and to play music and to hang out in the studio with people. But yeah, I agree. Yeah, it was weird. I over the summer, just working, you know, in an office, and maybe the type of place you wouldn't think that people listen to metal. There's people that listen to WSOU.
0: It's just freaky.
1: Like, oh my goodness. I'm meeting you guys for real. I feel like it can get a little bit almost isolated in the booth, because sometimes it feels like you're just kind of speaking out to the world, especially if you're on shift alone. So it's really nice to meet people out there that have, like Panorama was saying, the stickers, the, you know, just saying that they listen to such and such a DJ. It's pretty cool stuff.
0: I love it here. I love this place. I love our little community.
1: Yeah.
0: I love when people go, oh, this is my favorite DJ, and it's like, wow, that's one of my friends. Like, I know your favorite DJ.
1: Yeah, exactly.
0: It's so cool.
1: It's like celebrity status has been achieved. You
0: guys,
1: know?
0: I have fans, guys. No, I don't. I know. I have random people over the country that listen to me. We have some cool songs lined up for the rest of our shift. I'm not near the board. G is. So if you wanna.
1: Yeah.
0: Give a little sneak peek.
1: Of course. We've got Remedy by Seether coming up, because we were just chatting about them and some of the shows that are coming up soon.
0: I remembered that.
1: Yes. I was going to say, because it struck Panorama like a bolt of lightning, I was like, you know what? We should play some Seether.
0: You know Ben Staten Island got hit with a bolt of lightning?
1: No way.
0: Anyways.
1: Oh, my goodness. We get a request dialed in for Higher by Creed. We get a lot of mixed reviews on Creed here on this show, but some of you guys either really like him or you really don't like him, but we play them.
0: They're so okay.
1: We got Hired by Creed coming up just around the top of the hour, and then we also have a request in from Jack in Maryland.
0: Hi,
1: and
0: Jack.
1: That is for Change by Blind Melon.
0: No, that's Blind Melon's for DJ Hound Dog.
1: Oh, that's for DJ Hound Dog?
0: Yeah.
1: Oh, excuse me.
0: Jack from Maryland requested Alice in Chains.
1: Oh, Alice in Chains is later. I'm sorry. I thought the Blind Melon was from
0: That's
1: Jack
0: really
1: in
0: funny
1: Maryland.
0: That. No, especially because, guys, long story. A lot of lore you guys don't understand behind the scenes.
1: Yeah, no. Sometimes we get things a little bit mixed up, but that's okay. So, out to DJ Hound Dog. We've got Change by Blind Melon. Apologies for that one. Can't always be perfect all the time. And of course, we have room for more requests. We've got about an hour left of the show. So if you'd like to dial or text anything in, Panorama, give them the number.
0: You can call 973-761-9768. Wow, I memorized that. I did not look at the board.
1: There we go.
0: Or you can DM us at WSOU_radium on Instagram.
1: Yep, whichever one works best for you, but we'd love to get your songs into the queue. Rhyme action. 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

0: Change by Blind Melon coming at you here at Iridium. New Jersey's second loudest rock is still kicking. If you were up this late on a Wednesday, congratulations, you caught some alternative, some grunge, some desert rock here on WSOU.
1: Only the best.
0: Exactly. First couple days of the semester here, I talked a little bit when I was over during the summer doing the Vintage 80s show about how...
1: You were during the summer?
0: Yes, I was.
1: Oh, you're crazy. I didn't have time.
0: I'm local. I mean, it is what it is.
1: Technically, I'm local.
0: Technically, you got a commute. I feel like you've got a commute.
1: It's like 30 minutes, but like, you know.
0: That's, yeah. Well, regardless.

0: I didn't know you were here this summer.
1: Yes, I was. I came in on Thursdays to do the Vintage 80s show and kind of talked a little bit to our listeners about how everybody's coming back. The semester is officially
0: dedicated.
1: In full swing. And everybody who is coming back to the station is going to be on air. We've got some new people from the overnight shifts last semester. We've got some familiar voices. And things are finally kicking here at WSOU. Every shift is filled. We got newscasters. And first couple days of the semester are down almost the whole week as of tomorrow/Friday, if you're unlucky enough to have Friday classes.
0: Yeah.
1: But
0: I haven't had one since freshman year. Whoa. And I like barely went to that because it was like an oral comm class where we had to talk in front of the room. And I was like the only chick. And my professor's like, you can just leave. It's fine. And I was like, all right, cool. And I passed because I was a girl.
1: Well, the professor probably doesn't want a Friday class either.
0: Yeah.
1: To be honest.
0: No, but I can't wait to be a real adult. Everyone says, don't rush college. I'm like, dude. I had the coolest internship, but like also like, I'm one and done. I'm done in December, unfortunately, but like, it's so cool like seeing like all these new kids come through and like how excited they are.
1: Yeah,
0: and it's like wow, I'm only 21, but I feel old. And this is gonna offend some of our listeners. I know it is because every time I mention like age, someone's like, I don't know. But this is cool. This is a cool show. We were like talking about like our successors earlier, and it's like. Gross.
1: Yeah, we actually have to start thinking about that.
0: What if we just stay here forever? Like, I'll fail a class. You fail a class.
1: Well, you know what? We've got some pretty cool trainees who might be taking over the show. It's in its very early infant stages, so we're not quite sure yet. But
0: I don't know, but they have to like the same music as I do. They gotta play Daughter by Pearl Jam and any Bush song, Glycerin, maybe, every shift, or else like they're fired. So.
1: Panorama's gonna come back and fire them personally.
0: I'm gonna come back and be like, you guys didn't end the set with Iris. What the heck?
1: Yeah, exactly. That's our motif, guys. What's going on? We didn't teach you nothing.
0: Play Creed and then get an angry text message from somebody about how Creed sucks.
1: Yeah, what? We do. Yeah, like I said, very 50-50 on the Creed business out there and in, I almost said TV land. I guess not TV
0: this
1: land.
0: This is Radio Land,
1: world.
0: Bro. They can't see us.
1: Yeah, this is
0: there's
1: Radio
0: no
1: land.
0: Cameras. I wish it was TV land. I loved working in TV.
1: Yeah, this one's a lot. Faceless, nameless.
0: Unless you look on our Instagram at WSU_Radium, there's pictures of us.
1: Yes, exactly. And also there's some cool concert info.
0: There is
1: well.
0: Really cool concert. I'm going to keep talking about it. But like, guys, we have two huge, huge, huge giveaways. We have Breaking Benjamin and Chevelle that ends on Friday. Literally, all you have to do is follow us, follow WSOU, and like comment. Tag your friends in the comments, and every comment is a new entry.
1: Yep.
0: We're posting another one this weekend at some point. Whoa. For Stained, Seether, and Hoobastank on the 16th, I believe, in New Jersey, obviously. Literally, all you gotta do, literally, follow us, follow WSOU, comment tagging all of your friends, your neighbors, the mailman, maybe the priest up the street. But every comment is an entry. Yep. And the more entries, the more of a chance you have to win.
1: Exactly.
0: Yeah.
1: We're gonna keep plugging it because we want you guys to go out there and see some cool shows this semester now that we have the chance to actually give away these tickets. But actually, coincidentally, speaking of Daughter by Pearl Jam, that's going to come up in the next set. I wonder who that request is from.
0: I don't know. Maybe, what's the opposite of Panorama? DJ Snapshot.
1: Yeah, DJ Snapshot. Get out of here. We've also got Won't Shoot You Down by Muse, which is actually coming up directly after this on-air break. And then, now we finally got it right, Jack from Maryland would like to hear some Alice in Chains. Apologies, Jack. Got that a little screwed up before at the Blind Melon request, but we've got Wood by AIC coming up at the end of this set list. And then we've got a couple more before our show concludes for the night.
0: No.
1: But there's a request line. I'll take the liberty of saying it this time.
0: Okay.
1: There's a request line that you can text or dial if you'd like to hear anything from the world of grunge, the world of alternative, the world of desert rock, or anything that's a little funky and, you know, you wouldn't necessarily hear it during the daytime hours. We can try and play that for you. Number is 973-761-9768. Again, that's 973-761-WSOU, or you could shoot Panorama a DM on Instagram.
0: WSU_Iridium.
1: Indeed. Won't Stand Down by Muse. Up next. Keep it locked.

0: Welcome back, everybody. That was a little bit of Alice in Chains here on WSOU. We're going to shout that one out to Jack in Maryland. Thanks for tuning into the Second Loudest Rock here on Iridium. I'm DJ GT, and I'm here with...
1: Girl, it's the end of the shift. Why are we doing this? DJ GT loves to do this to me, but I'm DJ Panorama. I was talking about how much I miss the show in between the sets. This is like all I listen to regularly. Every time I picked up my sister from school in high school, it looked like it was her dad coming to get her. But this music is always so important. I'm very excited to get back into this so we can talk about like the stories, especially like, I don't know if you guys listened to us last year, but I love talking about the Seattle grunge movement. I love talking about Kurt Cobain and Layne Staley and just kind of all of them. Because I'm such a nerd when it comes to like history like this. But we actually had some of our friends call in, well, GT's friends, call in to talk about, like, asking, like, oh, I don't really know grunge. Can I like, listen to it or whatever? Like, not listen to it. Can I get, like, recommendations? And immediately you think of, like, the Seattle 4. Like, I don't know. I think it's really cool just how younger generations are getting into it now. And there's a lot of it coming out. I know the weird thing is, like, books. We talked about a lot last year. There's, like, autobiographies or biographies that are being released and music coming out later. I've seen rumors of like a lot of old movies coming out. I don't know if you've seen those, GT, but a lot of people want to do like biopics and crap. But it's definitely, it's something weird seeing stuff like that, especially with how like recent a lot of this all is. Like my dad was not even a teen, he was older than a teenager when this all happened. But I don't know, this show is a special place in my heart because of stuff like this. This is the music I grew up on. The Southerner is not here to talk about it, but like this was the music like her brother showed her in the car and she'd be tested on it. But I'd love to talk to you guys about it. We're always here to play all of your favorites, and tonight it means a lot. We're actually getting so many calls and requests, which is like the first in a while. Usually we get like a few here and there, but it's really cool seeing you guys interact with us. We're always so excited to talk to you guys, whether it's talking about a memory you guys had of seeing a band in a bar, or memories that you have with certain songs or bands or musicians. Or even just like, hey, this is my favorite song because me and my sister loved it growing up. Yeah, it's just really cool. I'm currently working on social media stuff, so my brain's like all out of whack. But just, I don't know. We have some pretty cool songs coming up for you guys. I'm really hoping, not really hoping, but guys, I've been all day and GT's working on some stuff. So it's just me talking and I don't do good solo talking. But we're all so excited to have you guys back. I'm hoping the Southerner comes back. We miss her. If she's listening, we miss you. But stuff like that's really important. But guys, remember, we have so many cool giveaways coming up. We have the Breaking Bad.

0: one, please enter in it. We have so many entries, but we'd love to see more. And we have Stan that will be posted on Saturday, I'm pretty sure. We'll see. Just stay tuned. Stick around for all of that. We are so excited to be here for you guys and play more. But I think that's about it, GT.
1: Yes, indeed. We are going to get the music started again. We've got a clutch track coming up next. So stay tuned here on the show. We've got some more here on Iridium, just about 30 minutes left. So we're going to take you into tomorrow.

0: Kerosene by King Buffalo here on Iridium. Apologies if there were any songs that kind of got a little bit cut off or if there was a little bit of silence. Some technical difficulties on our end.
1: Bro, she handled it like a champ. Well, I just talked. I talked out of my butt, bro. It was terrible.
0: Hey, listen, you know, as a DJ here at WSOU, to pull back the curtain a little bit, technology is not always the most reliable. Surprise, surprise. And sometimes you've got to jump out of your chair and get some stuff done manually. So that's just what we did.
1: And you killed it.
0: Hey, you did too. We were two halves of the same hole. I was kind of looking over at Panorama, and I was like waving my hands around, kind of like, keep talking.
1: Dude.
0: Keep talking.
1: And like, I can talk. We all know I can talk, but it's so hard to talk by yourself, especially when you're trying not to like panic.
0: And I apologize. I was trying to fix everything as fast as possible.
1: Dude, I've never had that happen before.
0: Yeah, no. Sometimes, you know what? Sometimes in the radio world, things go awry, or in any industry, essentially, and you just gotta jump up and see what you can do. So,
1: if that was me, I would have just sat on the floor and cried.
0: No.
1: I don't do well with stress, guys. Though I think the closest I had to this was like once, the first time I think I DJed by myself, I was accidentally somehow playing a song and talking at the same time.
0: Yes.
1: And I didn't realize my, like, my mom texted me saying, like, hey, sweetie. I was like, ah. Oh,
0: man.
1: Dang it.
0: Yeah. My first time ever on air, I never turned up my mic.
1: Ooh.
0: And that went on for the next three on-air breaks. And so just nobody heard me. And then, somebody texted me and was like, it was just like silence every three.

0: three or four songs for a little while, and I was like, hey, I'm talking here. And then I realized, oh boy,
1: yeah,
0: maybe I'm not.
1: Believe it or not, guys, like, some people, I've met some people who think it's really easy to be like a DJ because they think you're just pressing buttons and playing random songs.

0: boy.
1: Yeah.
0: Maybe I'm not.
1: Believe it or not, guys, like, some people, I've met some people who think it's really easy to be, like, a DJ because they think you're just pressing buttons and playing random songs. But at the same time, it's hard for the first few times when you're by yourself, but then you kind of get the hang of it.
0: Oh, yeah.
1: But now pretty much all we do, like, not that all we do is, like, play random songs, but GT and I and the Southerner, we work very hard to make sure that there are songs in this catalog that you guys want. Every time we get a request that we don't have, we write it down and try to add it in.
0: Yep.
1: All of this is because people want to hear it, which is, like, great. We want to make sure that you guys want to keep listening because we love those text messages saying, I love Iridium. I can't wait for Wednesdays. It's so cool.
0: Yeah, we appreciate it. We appreciate all of it for sure. We've got one more song to end off the night, and that is Iris by the Goo Goo Dolls, our little motif in wrapping up the show. And as always, if you enjoy Iridium, you can tune in every Wednesday from 10 to midnight. Hopefully next week we'll have the Southerner back with us.
1: Yeah.
0: And thank you guys for all of your requests and all of your support. We hope you guys enjoyed rocking out with us here in New Jersey's second loudest rock, Iridium. And then starting midnight, the regular rotation will kick in again. We got some Pantera, some Anthrax, some Iron Maiden, some real classic stuff for you guys coming up at that point. But for now, we're signing off.
1: I'll see you guys tomorrow morning.
0: Yes.
1: I'm on at 7 a.m.
0: Stay tuned for Panorama in a couple hours.
1: Woo!
0: And Iris by the Goo Goo Dolls.

0: you could sing for me. 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

0: some people just have the gym, some people have fishing, some people have golf. For me, that's my serenity, is being on the stage screaming my head off. 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

That was Black Sunshine by White Zombie. It's Black Sunshine and a bunch of other titles. We all know that Rob Zombie loves to make everything he writes really long. I think there's only like two songs where it's just like one word, but whatever. I'm DJ Panorama, and you're listening to WSOU 89.5. I'm so excited to be back for my... This is like my first last shift. Wait, no, I said that backwards. My last first shift. This is my last semester at Seton Hall, and it's so freaky to be like, whoa... just because, like, I remember being a freshman, not even a freshman, I remember being a senior in high school and looking at colleges and coming across the station and being like, whoa, I need to be there, and actually chose Seton Hall for the station. So it's kind of freaky seeing, you know, 4 years later, 3 years later, whatever, that I'm going to be out the door soon. But very excited to see what the future has in store for me, and also to, like, just have fun. I was on Iridium last night, our first show back. If you guys don't know what Iridium is, it's Seton Hall's grunge and alternative grunge alternative show that's on Wednesdays from 10 p.m. to 12 a.m. It's a late show, but I love it. Got some of the best from the Big Four in Seattle, and some new modern ones too. We're playing some local bands, I think, that have submitted to us. But pretty cool. You guys are here with me from 7 to 10. I haven't done a 6 a.m. shift since like my sophomore year, so kind of crazy, but whatever. Very excited to be back with you guys. We have some good songs coming up. We have Metallica, Boundaries, Killswitch Engage, and more. If you guys know, I always start out every shift with Ozzy Osbourne for my dad. It's just his, it's one of our favorites, and he always texts me whenever he's listening, so hopefully he heard that. Next up, we have Harvester of Sorrow by Metallica, followed by May This Pain Never Leave by Boundaries. If you guys have any requests, you can call or text into 973-761-9768. If we have it, I'll play it for you guys. I'm DJ Panorama, and you're listening to WSOU.

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1: This is Asher Rue, bringing you your 7:33 WSOU News update. Hundreds of public school parents in Lakewood will not have free busing to get their kids to school this year, while thousands of private and religious school parents have to pay almost double for bus rides. Mayor Ray Coles tells the Asbury Park Press a budget shortfall forced the township to take back its usual $7 million for school busing. The mayor says the $8 million deficit may also lead to layoffs, a 500

township to take back its usual $7 million for school busing. The mayor says the $8 million deficit may also lead to layoffs, a $500 municipal tax hike this year, and more cuts next year. Lakewood parents of private and religious school students were notified over a week ago that their $385 per student busing fee is jumping to $675 this year, which starts next Tuesday for local public school students. As we move into September, New York City's fire department is rededicating a memorial plaque to honor those who have passed away ahead of the 25th anniversary of the 9/11 attacks. Fire officials unveiled 36 new names of first responders who passed away from 9/11-related illness. Fire Commissioner Lillian Bonsignore said the tragedy did not end on that day as members continue to get sick and pass away. Loved ones laid down flowers as a bell rang for each fallen first responder. This year marks the first that a seventh moment of silence will be observed during the 9/11 anniversary ceremony in Lower Manhattan to remember those who have passed away from 9/11-related diseases. Shifting over to traffic, the George Washington Bridge has 20 to 25 minute delays on the upper level, with 10 to 15 minute delays on the lower level. Those delays both inbound. The Lincoln Tunnel has 10 to 15 minute inbound delays at the moment, and the Holland Tunnel has 10 to 15 minute delays inbound from the Turnpike and 20 to 25 minute delays from Routes 1 and 9. It is a humid 69 degrees this morning, and it won't be a nice day unless you're a fan of gloomy weather. Highs of 72 and a low of 68 with potential showers in the afternoon and evening. That's all for your 89.5 News Update. I'm Asher Ruyu.

This is Asher Ruyu from the WSOU Newsroom bringing you your 7:54 news update. New Jersey already won the U.S. Supreme Court case to allow sports gambling in all states. Now the state is asking the High Court to settle whether prediction markets should fall under state gambling laws. Prediction markets like Kalshi and Poly Market have argued they are not gambling operations, and the wagers they offer, including sports, are governed under the Federal Commodity Futures Trading Commission. New Jersey Attorney General Jennifer Davenport argues, "These companies have no right to offer sports bets without following state law, which is why dozens of states across the ideological spectrum have opposed them." The roads and airports are expected to be busy today with folks traveling for Labor Day weekend. The FAA says this will be the busiest Labor Day holiday weekend in 15 years, with today being the busiest day at airports. Port Authority says a little over 6 million travelers will use its New York City area airports and vehicle crossings during the holiday weekend period. Folks traveling by vehicle are seeing a spike in gas prices as well. AAA says in New Jersey the average for a gallon of regular is up 20 cents in 1 week. And in New York State, it's up 11, standing at $4.28. The George Washington Bridge has 20 to 25 minute delays on the upper level and 10 to 15 minute delays on the lower.

0: Both of those delays inbound. Outbound, there's a crash on the lower level blocking the right lane. The Lincoln Tunnel has 10 to 15 minute inbound delays at the moment, and the Holland has 10 to 15 minute delays inbound from the Turnpike and 20 to 25 minutes from routes 1 and 9. It is a humid 69 degrees this morning, and it won't be a nice day unless you're a fan of gloomy weather. Highs of 72 and a low of 68 with potential showers in the afternoon and evening.
1: Thank you so much for that. I'm DJ Panorama, and you're listening to WSOU 89.5. Guys, I have one of my favorite songs, one of my favorite albums of all time coming up. I have Chop Suey by System of a Down coming up next. The album's anniversary, I think, is tomorrow. Yeah, tomorrow's the 4th. I don't know what day of the week it is anymore. All I know is that I think it's Thursday. But the album came out September 4th, 2001. I'm going to get people yelling at me whenever I say this, but that's older than me. I remember finding this album as a kid, and I was, like, absolutely in love with it. I knew who System of a Down was, because I feel like everybody does. But finding it for myself when I was a little bit older and going through all of it, listening to Toxicity, listening to Science, Chop Suey, of course, X, Jet Pilot, Deer Dance. I think my favorite song off the album was Prison Song and Aerials, if I can remember right. I was obsessed with it, just always playing it. The kids in middle school loved me because I'd be like, you want to hear what I'm listening to? And whatever. But I feel like this has become one of those albums recently that's become so important to the genre, but especially to kind of the Gen Z kids who are rediscovering, like, this is going to sound mean to me, but, like, good music. I feel like so many people just kind of listen to whatever's on, like, you know, the generic radio or whatever's on, like, your Spotify top 10. Like, I've seen so many kids actually be like, oh my god, I love the song Aerials because it's trending all over TikTok. And from there, they kind of developed their own music taste, which I think is beautiful. I'm a big fan of them. I love System of a Down. I don't know what it is, but they got that certain sound. It just, they're so unique. I don't think you can find any other band that sounds like them. And I think that's perfect, especially in a world where everything sounds so similar. But enough of me talking about how much I love System of a Down. Here's Chop Suey. I'm DJ Panorama, and you're listening to WSOU.

0: Some people just have the gym. Some people have fishing. Some people have golf. For me, that's my serenity, is being on the stage screaming my head off. For whatever reason, I don't know why.
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1: The 1990s saw the rise of nu metal, alt-rock, grunge, and the hunkering down of our metal stalwarts from years prior. WSOU played all of it. We played this one a ton in 1997.

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1: This is Asher Ruyu bringing you your 8:22 a.m. news update. Feminist icon Gloria Steinem has died. A post on her official Instagram page said this morning that Steinem passed away peacefully at her home in New York City, surrounded by some of the many people who loved her. The post said she died on Wednesday at the age of 92 and did not give a cause of death. Steinem was considered the leader of the feminist movement in the U.S., particularly in the late 1960s and early 70s. Her representatives are asking her fans to light a candle in her honor and for donations to be made to her charity, Gloria's Foundation. Police are looking for a suspect who stabbed a person inside a McDonald's early this morning in Manhattan. Police say the 23-year-old man was stabbed in the back around 2:45 a.m. at the fast food joint on Broadway by Washington Square Park. The man was sent to the hospital where he is in stable condition. It's currently unclear what led up to the stabbing. Shifting over to traffic, the George Washington Bridge has 20 to 25 minute delays on the upper level and 5 to 10 minute delays on the lower. These delays both inbound. Repairs to a fence after a crash on the lower level outbound are blocking the right lane. The Lincoln Tunnel has 10 to 15 minute inbound delays at the moment, and the Holland has 15 to 20 minute delays inbound from the Turnpike and 30 to 35 minute delays from routes 1 and 9. It is a humid 69 degrees this morning, and it won't be a nice day unless you're a fan of gloomy weather. Highs of 72 and a low of 68 with potential showers in the afternoon.

0: A humid 69 degrees this morning, and it won't be a nice day unless you're a fan of gloomy weather. Highs of 72 and a low of 68 with potential showers in the afternoon and evening.
1: Thank you so much for that. I'm DJ Panorama, and you're listening to WSEU 89.5. This is my favorite part of the show where I get to play all my favorite songs. I had three songs from bands I absolutely adored: Korn, Motionless in White, and Rammstein back to back. I always think it's a funny story to tell people the way I found Rammstein. I don't know what it was, but there's... So, I don't know if people know about it, but like, I want to say maybe early 2000s, like 2010s, there was a big thing of like pop, like punk goes pop stuff, and they did a punk goes 90s stuff. And it's just like random metal core bands or metal bands, like Falling in Reverse is on it, doing covers of songs from like the 90s. And I was obsessed with Motionless in White to the point where like it was annoying. Everybody knew it was my favorite band. They still are one of my favorites to this day. I'm actually seeing them soon. But they did a cover of Du Hast. And I kind of knew who Rammstein was. I had cousins growing up who were like, oh, yeah, like I'd see them at Christmas and holidays, and they would tell me to listen to certain songs. And that was one of those songs. But I didn't get into them until I was like, oh, my favorite band did a cover. That means I have to, like, listen to them now. And I kind of grew to love them. I think their stage presence is absolutely insane. I've never seen them live, but I've seen videos. I've had friends that have seen them live. It's insane. I love when bands put on, like, this whole big show. And Emotionless now does this whole big performance thing, but I feel like that's part of the show. I've been to so many concerts now, which is they just stand there and do nothing. And that's kind of annoying. But, I mean, no one does it like Till does. This guy's got pyro attached to him. But anyways, we have some more of my favorites coming up. We have Slipknot and Ginger back-to-back along with The Perfect Circle. If you guys have any requests, you can call or text 973-761-9768. I'm DJ Panorama, and you're listening to WSEU. 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
1: Go! 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
2: This is Asher Rue, you bringing your 8:53 a.m. news update. The only U.S. oil company operating in Venezuela says it plans to double its oil production in the country over the next 5 years. Chevron confirmed on Wednesday that it plans to invest another $7 billion in Venezuela, increasing its oil production to about 600,000 barrels a day. The FBI claims to be investigating a data breach that may have exposed millions of U.S. driver's licenses. On Wednesday, the Bureau said it was looking into a new report about a site on the dark web that is selling digital scans of millions of driver's licenses from people in the U.S. and Canada. The Bureau said it could not comment on the report due to the ongoing nature of the investigation. Shifting over to traffic, the George Washington Bridge has 20 to 25 minute delays on the upper level and 5 to 10 minute delays on the lower. Those delays are both inbound. Repairs to a fence after a crash on the lower level outbound are still blocking the right lane. And delays at the Lincoln Tunnel inbound are 10 to 15 minutes. For inbound travelers there as well, two lanes are blocked on 495 near Pleasant Avenue in Weehawken due to a stalled vehicle. The Holland Tunnel has 15 to 20 minute delays inbound from the Turnpike and 30 to 35 minute delays from routes 1 and 9. It is a humid

0: It's 69 degrees this morning, and it won't be a nice day unless you're a fan of gloomy weather. Highs of 72 and a low of 68 with potential showers this afternoon and evening. That's all for your 89.5 News Update. I'm Asher Ruyu.
1: Thank you so much for that, Asher. I'm DJ Panorama, and I'm so excited because next up, I have one of my favorite bands. I recently fell in love with them again. Since like January, I've been listening nonstop. I love Avenged Sevenfold. They're one of my favorites growing up as a kid, actually. My cousin, who's now a jazz musician, I don't know how that happened, but growing up, he was really into a lot of metal bands, rock bands, and him and I are like a year and a half apart, so at one point, he goes, "You got to see this," and he shows me one of the music videos for, I can't remember the song right now, because I'm half asleep, but he shows me some of the music videos, and I was like, wow, this is like really cool, and it became one of those bands that I constantly played. I think I stole his CD to play them, so sorry, Steven, if you're listening. I actually got to see them at UBS up in Long Island earlier this summer. It was the day after I saw My Chemical Romance. I was exhausted, but I know the vocalist, he's been through so much, his voice is like kind of shot, but it was so much fun just being able to hear songs I grew up listening to. I will admit their new stuff is kind of questionable. I will not comment on that, but it's one of my favorites. Their self-titled album means so much to me. I watched the documentary that they made about it several times. Like, I can recite that video. But just the way that they put everything together, their guitarist, the dueling guitars they have, their late drummer who would write songs and sing, it's great. They're one of my favorites. I think their music is absolutely beautiful, no matter how cringe people say it is. But whatever. Here's Confessions by Avenged Sevenfold. I'm DJ Panorama, and you're listening to WSOU.

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0: transfer to Ecuador's authorities. This comes after a similar operation on Friday, where the U.S. destroyed another vessel linked to one of Ecuador's main drug trafficking groups. Over a year ago, President Trump argued that Washington is at war with Latin American drug cartels, promoting the U.S. military to launch Operation Southern Spear. After getting an appetizer this past weekend, college football fans will get a full course of games this week. The action kicks off tonight with Rutgers hosting UMass, UCF entertaining Bethune-Cookman, and Wake Forest welcoming Akron. The top 25 teams will also open their season with 25th-ranked Missouri facing Arkansas Pine Bluff at home, and number 21 Utah will be bringing in Idaho. The late games include Georgia Tech hosting Colorado in their new Under Armour uniforms, and Illinois welcoming in UAB. Shifting over to traffic, the George Washington Bridge has 10 to 15 minute delays inbound on both the upper and lower levels. Repairs to a fence after a crash are still ongoing on the lower level. Outbound, those repairs are blocking the right lane. Delays at the Lincoln Tunnel inbound are 10 to 15 minutes. Also for inbound travelers to the Lincoln Tunnel, two lanes are blocked on 495 near Pleasant Avenue in Weehawken. The Holland Tunnel has 15 to 20 minute delays inbound from the Turnpike, and delays still 30 to 35 minutes there from Routes 1 and 9. Some changes in the weather, as it is a humid 70 degrees this morning still, but highs of 86 and a low of 70 for the rest of the day, with potential thunderstorms at about 10 p.m. tonight. 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I'm Asher Ruyu.
1: Thank you so much for that, Asher. I'm DJ Panorama. And earlier, I played Dehumanized by Bring Me the Horizon. It was actually their new version of it. They released Count Your Blessings, Repented, I want to say July 10th. July 10th. Sorry, I'm looking at my Spotify as I'm looking at this to get all the numbers right. But I love the new thing that bands are doing of re-releasing old music, whether it's them either releasing hidden tracks that they never did, maybe remastered versions, or what Bring Me the Horizon did, fully going back into the studio and going back to their roots to re-record it. I don't know what it is. I feel like we hit 2026 and everyone's like, oh, it's 2016 again, and it's a big thing of nostalgia for all of us, even for like the 20-year-olds, so there isn't much nostalgia for us because we're still pretty young. But I love when bands kind of go back to what their fans want to hear. A lot of my favorite bands, I know a few years ago, Fall Out Boy for Fully Ado, they for an anniversary re-released a bunch of stuff like that, and I think that's cooler than doing a tour. A lot of bands, the thing is, I feel like they have to tour constantly, which, you know, that's where the money is probably. But having the new music, I think, is so cool because you can kind of compare it. It's like, this guy's now, I think, a dad, and he's 20 years older than he was when this first started. And it's so cool, like, also, like, for the fans, like myself, I remember listening to, like, their older stuff and just seeing all of this now come back out. It's like, oh, but it's really cool to, you know, hear For Stevie Wonder's Eyes Only again, but, you know, a few years later, but completely different. I don't know, I'm a big fan of stuff like that. I feel like it also shows, like, how passionate the bands are. It's them truly caring about their work and putting it out. And just, like, kind of saying, like, thank you to the fans who, like, picked those first few albums and kind of blew them up. I mean, Bring Me the Horizon, I think, is one of the biggest bands out there now for the genre. But, I don't know, it just, like, hits something. It's really cool. I love that a lot of bands are doing that instead of opting for, like, selling old merch and stuff like that. I don't know. I think it's really cool. But this is the last half of the 9 o'clock hour, last half hour of my last first shift. So freaky to say, still. I have some cool songs from Sepultura, Mastodon, and Rage Against the Machine coming up. If you guys have any requests for the last half hour, you can call or text into 973-761-9768. And if I have your favorites, I'll definitely play them. Here is Refuse Resist by Sepultura.

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It's been a home for metal. Now, we're celebrating the sound that built it. 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

That was Periphery. I'm DJ Panorama, and this is the end of my shift. Well, my first, last shift. It's so weird. Thank you guys for hanging out with me today. You can catch me every Thursday from 7 to 10 a.m. Or if you guys like grunge and a little bit of alternative, you can catch me on Wednesday nights for Iridium with DJ GT, who also does V80s. The Southerner, you can catch us on Wednesday nights from 10 p.m. to 12 a.m. I'm DJ Panorama, and you're listening to WSOU.

weeks on WSAU ushered in the new wave of American heavy metal, the explosion of metalcore, and the slow end of the nu metal era. This next song came out in 2009.

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1: Good morning. I'm Lynn Gomez, here with your 89.5 News Update. In local news, a man was stabbed inside a New York City McDonald's early today. The 23-year-old victim was attacked around 2:45 a.m. this Thursday inside a 24-hour McDonald's by Washington Square Park. The man is currently in stable condition and police are still searching for the suspect. It is currently unknown if the victim knew his attacker. In national news, a federal judge is blocking President Trump's second attempt to restrict birthright citizenship. Last month, Trump signed an executive order prohibiting citizenship to babies born in the U.S. to non-citizens. It was his second executive order to end birthright citizenship after the first one was shut down by the U.S. Supreme Court. U.S. District Judge Deborah L. Boardman said Wednesday that Trump's executive order blocking birthright citizenship in certain cases is almost certainly unconstitutional. And now, on to traffic. The George Washington Bridge inbound upper level has up to 15-minute delays, and its lower level has up to 10-minute delays. The outbound upper level is okay, but the lower level is under construction, and the right lane is blocked until 2:30 p.m. The Lincoln Tunnel inbound is experiencing up to 5-minute delays, and the outbound is doing okay. Today's weather. In South Orange, it is 69 degrees and cloudy. Tomorrow, we are looking for a low of 71 degrees and a high of 87 with morning rain showers. And that was Lynn Gomez with the news. Thank you.
2: Thank you, Lynn, for the wonderful news report. This is DJ Abyss, and you're currently listening to WSOU 89.5 FM. And coming up next, we got Set the Room Ablaze by Can't Swim and Twilight of the Gods by Blind Guardian. If you guys would like to hear anything at this time, feel free to call or message us at the WSOU number, which is 973-761-9768. And there will be no giveaways today, so if you are interested in that, sadly, this is not the day for you. But let's get back into the metal and keep rocking on.

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1: 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I was wondering if you could play that song again. 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

That was Caffeine by Faith No More, the band chosen by a listener, and the song chosen by me because I'm drinking a large cup of coffee. You know how it is for college students. We need that caffeine to keep going through the day. After that, coming up next, we got Beneath the Wheel by DRI, and this is going out to Greg from Queens. Greg, if you're listening, hope you enjoy. And after that, we got In Dark Distortion by At The Gates. Coming up at around 9:50, we'll have our newscast. Wow, I'm forgetting my words today. So look forward to that.

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Coming up next, we got Suicide Note Part 2 by Pantera. And this is going out to Brian the Notary. So, Brian, hope you enjoy. And you are currently listening to 89.5 FM. Hope you guys are enjoying the loudest and heaviest rock. And that's what we're here to always provide. But yeah, let's get back into it.

0: 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Here's the very latest news.
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3: Good morning, I'm Lynn Gomez here with your 89.5 news update. In local news, $538,000 have been raised on a GoFundMe for the family of the vice president of Bank of America who was stabbed to death in Times Square earlier this week. The 32-year-old victim, Erin Pianceti, was killed on Monday while walking through Times Square on her first day back from maternity leave. The New Jersey native leaves behind a husband and 5-month-old daughter. Over in the Capitol, the government will avoid a shutdown for now after President Trump signed a stopgap funding bill. The measure, which funds federal agencies through the midterms and into early December, cleared the Senate 90-6 and the House 370-48. The new timeline sets up another end-of-year fight. And now, on to traffic. The George Washington Bridge inbound upper level has up to 20-minute delays, and construction has blocked the right lane until 4:30 p.m. The lower level is okay. The outbound upper level is okay, but the lower level is under construction and the right lane is blocked until 2:30 p.m. The Lincoln Tunnel inbound and outbound are both okay. On to today's weather. It is 75 degrees on the beautiful but cloudy campus of Seton Hall with a high of 85 degrees. Reporting for WSOU News, I'm Lynn Gomez.
4: Thank you so much, Lynn. But man, guys, talking about that weather, it's been really humid these past few days. I feel like every time I go out, it's suddenly like I'm enclosed in a layer of humidity, and it's just miserable. Currently, you are listening to 89.5 FM WSOU with me, your host, DJ Abyss. Coming up next, we got Over the Wall by Testament and In My World by Anthrax. So I hope you guys are enjoying the music so far and are staying away from that, you know, humidity. And hopefully the day clears up a little bit and we can enjoy overall really nice sunny day once the clouds go away.

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And SOU pushed the hell out of this one for us. Ready? In My World.

0: Some people just have the gym. 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

That was You Can't Bring Me Down by Suicidal Tendencies. Coming up next, we got Without a Whisper going out to Lucas the Fire Alarm Guy. Lucas, thank you for calling. Well, you didn't call in, but you sent a message, and thank you for requesting the song. I hope you enjoy, and let's get into it. After that, we got one of the songs from our 40th anniversary music playlist, which is I'm Broken by Pantera. So we're getting a lot of Pantera today, guys. But yeah, let's get back to it and hope you guys are enjoying.

metal, alt-rock, grunge, and the hunkering down of our metal stalwarts from years prior. WSOU played all of it. This is a big one from 1994.

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1: 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In state news, new

0: report to pull out of a lawsuit to prevent a merger between Paramount Skydance and Warner Brothers Discovery. They said in a New Jersey Globe op-ed that they're concerned it could cost beyond the $1.2 billion film studio Paramount plans to build in its city. It's called 1888 Studios and is expected to generate hundreds of permanent jobs. Davenport hasn't commented about the opinion piece, but Governor Mikey Sherrill told Fox News Digital, "We're excited to welcome Paramount to Hudson County because film is in New Jersey's DNA." In national news, the jury in Lindsay Clancy's murder trial in Massachusetts is back in deliberations for a sixth day. Yesterday, the jury told the judge they were still deadlocked, leading the judge to issue them a, quote, Tui Rodriguez charge, quote, unquote. It urges jurors to re-examine their views and consider opposing perspectives without compromising their core convictions. The order is seen as a last resort before a judge may declare a mistrial. Clancy admits to strangling her three young children in 2023, but pleaded not guilty to three counts of first-degree murder by reason of insanity. And now on to traffic. The George Washington Bridge inbound upper level has up to 20-minute delays, and construction has blocked the right lane until 4:30. The lower level is okay. The outbound upper level is okay, but construction has left the lower level's right lane blocked until 2:30 p.m. The Lincoln Tunnel inbound and outbound are both okay, and the Holland Tunnel inbound is okay from the New Jersey Turnpike, but has up to 15-minute delays from routes 1 and 9. The outbound is okay. On to today's weather. It is currently 75 degrees on the beautiful but cloudy campus of Seton Hall, with a high of 85 degrees. Reporting for WSOU's News, I'm Lynn Gomez.
1: Thank you so much, Lynn, for that wonderful newscast. Coming up next, we got Everybody's Got a Plan by Anthrax, and In Blood and In Earth by Holder. And Anthrax, I'm sorry to say, not everybody has a plan. I don't have a plan. What is a plan? I'm confused and wandering through life. But regardless, let's hope that the music gives me a plan. Currently, you're listening to 89.5 FM with me, DJ Abyss, and we'll get back to the metal.

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1: Good morning, I'm Lynn Gomez here with your 89.5 news update. In New York news, feminist icon Gloria Steinem has died. A post on her official Instagram page said this morning that Steinem, quote, passed away peacefully at her home in New York City, surrounded by some of the many who love her, end quote. The post said that she died on Wednesday at the age of 92 and did not give a cause of death. Her representatives are asking for fans to light a candle in her honor and for donations to be made to her charity, Gloria's Foundation. Steinem was considered the leader of the feminist movement in the U.S., particularly in the late 1960s and early 1970s. In national news, Tropical Storm Marie is now a Category 1 hurricane. The National Hurricane Center says Marie continues to move northwestward with winds to about 80 miles an hour. Additional strengthening is forecast through Friday, with gradual weakening to begin by the weekend. And now, on to traffic. The George Washington Bridge inbound upper level has up to 10-minute delays, and construction has blocked the right lane until 4:30 p.m. The lower level is okay. The outbound upper level is okay, but construction has left the lower level's right lane blocked until 2:30 p.m. The Lincoln Tunnel inbound and outbound are both okay, and the Holland Tunnel inbound is okay from the New Jersey Turnpike, but has up to 10-minute delays from routes 1 and 9. The outbound is okay. On to today's weather. It is currently 76 degrees on the beautiful but cloudy campus of Seton Hall, with a high of 85 degrees. Reporting for WSOU News, I'm Lynn Gomez.
2: Thank you so much for that newscast, Lynn. Coming up next, we got Identity by Endure the Affliction and Fatal Paradox by Hatebreed. 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We'd love to hear what requests you guys want to listen and what specific songs you guys are interested in. But let's get back into the metal right now, and of course, you know the drill.

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That was Coma by Overkill. Coming up next, we got New Delhi by Bloodywood. And after that, we got You've Got a Thing Coming by Judas Priest. Hope you guys are enjoying thus far. And once again, you know the drill. If you'd like to call in to request anything, we'll get back to the music. So hope you guys are enjoying.

0: आजा करन हो गया रिकॉर्ड.
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aughts on WSAU ushered in the new wave of American heavy metal, the explosion of metalcore, and the slow end of the nu metal era. Here's a song from 2002.

That was Bothered by Stone Sour. Coming up next, we got Carry On by Man O' War, and Now You've Got Something to Die For by Lamb of God. This is towards the end. This is wrapping up my shift, so if anybody has any last minute requests, my God, I'm about to hit the gym after this, so I'm thinking about lats and whatnot. But if anybody has last minute requests, feel free to call or message us, and I'll put it in before I head out. And hope you guys enjoy the rest of this lovely Thursday. Looks like the sun's starting to come out, the clouds are wrapping up, and the humidity should hopefully be going down a little bit. So enjoy.

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0: Clean My Wounds, Corrosion of Conformity here on WSOU 89.5 FM. My name is DJ CJ, here with you till 4 o'clock, Thursday afternoon shift. When's the last time I was here on a Thursday afternoon? I don't really know, but here I am, rest of the semester, Thursday afternoon, since I have class on Monday night, which means I can't be on that shift anymore. Very sad, but at least I still have 3 hours to spend with you, my favorite tunes. Including this next one, we got new Clutch, one of my favorite bands of all time. This track came out last Friday, presumably off their upcoming record. We don't know when it's coming out yet, but if you were at their Starland show back in April, you might recall they played a different new song. So, I believe the record's done. They just haven't announced when it's coming out yet. Hopefully soon. I'm looking forward to it, and I really dig this new song. Drifter Returns by Clutch. 89.5 SOU, new music!
1: Those Georgia guys don't, yeah, they don't.

Nixon here on the Lattice Rock. New music, Bring On The Psychics. Softer new record, Bring On The Psychics. If you're like me, you caught Quicksand last night, Brooklyn Monarch. Great show. Awesome show. Walter Schriefels is such a delight to go watch, to go see play. He's like a ray of sunshine up there. He looks so happy to be playing with Quicksand. It's awesome. They played a lot of their new material. They played most of the new album. All sounded really good live. I was happy about that because I really liked the record. They played their hits too. Overall, great show. They played with Bane and Soul Blind. Also great. I had a lot of fun. If you missed Quicksand, good news. They're playing tomorrow night, Crossroads, Garwood. Go see them. I think they're playing with Common Sage. So you might have missed your chance to see them with Bane, but don't miss your chance to see Quicksand. They're really awesome. We love Quicksand here on WSOU. And during their set last night, they were kind of riffing on this next band and this next song. They kind of partially covered this when talking about drop D tuning. So we got one of the greatest songs written in drop D. Up next, I got Unsung, Helmet, SOU.

blank stare by Contention here on WSOU 89.5 FM. New music off their new EP, New Cure Summer. Awesome, awesome metalcore band out of Tampa, Florida. Probably my favorite metalcore band right now. Absolutely killer. That was their first new music in a while. They had in a full length out in 2024 called Artillery from Heaven. Such a good record. I'm really looking forward to whatever they do next. But they got to come back up to the New York area. It's been so long, like over a year now. They last played Hellfire in 2025 when that was at the Williams Center. We're not here for Heckfest this year because they were in Europe that weekend. So it's like, come back, man. I want to see you play a show. I really like that band. Super excited to see them kind of popping off a little bit. Hopefully they'll be back soon. I got some Caius up next. And I got Tool, Converge, all that good stuff here on The Loudest Rock.

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0: Cosmopolitan Blood Loss by Glassjaw here on 89.5 FM WSOU. We're coming up on the two-month anniversary of their incredible Heckfest set back in July, which I still think about. Probably the best live set I've ever seen. It was so crazy, so special. What a band. What a great band. I hope I see them again sometime soon. Speaking of shows, as you probably know, Louder Than Life is coming up in Kentucky in a couple weeks. We are doing a giveaway where you can win a Louder Than Life t-shirt. You can call in for your chance to win that t-shirt at 2:30. But if you don't think the t-shirt sounds that spectacular, good news is if you win the t-shirt, you get entered into our grand prize giveaway for a pair of general admission tickets to the actual festival in Kentucky. Pretty cool, huh? So you're going to want to try and win that t-shirt at 2:30 when we give that away. But don't go anywhere. I got the new Fear Factory up next, Roboticist. I believe this is the first new recording with the new vocalist whose harsh vocals sound just like the last guy. His clean's a little bit different, but I think that's pretty cool, pretty unique. I dig. It's a pretty good song. Check it out. Here, SOU, new music.
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live by Crowbar here. WSOU. You might be seeing Crowbar later this month playing Brooklyn Steel. The 20th? I will be there. I'm looking forward to that show. We're also giving away some things at 2:30. You could call in for your chance to win a Ladder in Life t-shirt. I know, really riveting. But if you win the t-shirt, you get entered into the grand prize to win a pair of tickets of general admission tickets to Ladder in Life in Kentucky. Scenic Kentucky. September 17th through the 20th. So make sure you call in for that t-shirt. You might be seeing some cool stuff down in Kentucky later this month. I got Mastodon up next. Mastodon playing Brooklyn Paramount the 24th. 3 weeks from today. I hope to be there. Here it is, In the Ruins off the new record.

metal, alt-rock, grunge, and the hunkering down of our metal stalwarts from years prior. WSOU played all of it. This track is a favorite from 1998.

be entered into the grand prize giveaway, where you can win a pair of general admission tickets to Ladder in Life down in beautiful scenic Kentucky. Sounds pretty cool, right? So you're going to want to win that t-shirt when we give away that t-shirt, right? Right? Yeah, you're going to call in after these next couple songs. I got Brand New Nails up next. First time you're going to hear it here on WSOU. Title track off their two-song single came out yesterday, Fear-Based Life. Lattice Rock. Stay tuned for the giveaway.

Go with the flow. Oh, you know what band that was. Here on WSOU 89.5 FM, where it is giveaway time. You can call right now for your chance to win a t-shirt. Exciting. A Louder Than Life t-shirt, though. And if you win this t-shirt, you will be entered into the grand prize to win a pair of general admission tickets to Louder Than Life, September 17th through 20th, down in the beautiful state of Kentucky. Call now for your chance to win, 973-761-9768. That is 973-761-WSOU. I'm sitting here with the t-shirt gun. Whoever's the lucky winner gets the t-shirt and a possible pair of tickets to Louder Than Life. We're going to give these out the lucky caller number 20. Since the last day of the festival was on the 20th. Yeah, we'll do that. Call now for your chance to win. 973-761-9768. Once again, that's for a t-shirt, a Louder Than Life t-shirt, and your chance to be entered into our grand prize for a pair of GA tickets to the festival. Call now for your chance to win. Good luck to number 20. I got Testament up next.

Unforgiven! Pain of Truth here on WSOU. You can catch Pain of Truth November 21st. Brooklyn Steel, first time ever, no barricade at Brooklyn Steel. Gonna be crazy. I hope to be there. I'm looking forward to it. Believe we're gonna be doing some giveaways for that show once it gets a little closer. So be sure you keep listening here, WSOU. Speaking of giveaways, shout out to our t-shirt winner, Ryan from Woodbridge. We do not know what sizes the t-shirts are. We have no idea. So, I guess that will be revealed in the near future. Exciting stuff. I don't know when we're picking the grand prize winner either, but you know what else we're doing? We have another giveaway coming up at 3:30. Pair of tickets to see Iron Maiden this weekend. Beautiful Harrison at Sports Illustrated Arena. Is it an arena? Is it a stadium? I don't know. I don't care. It's Iron Maiden weekend, though. That's all that matters. I will be there on Sunday. And if you win the pair of tickets at 3:30, you will also be there on Sunday. So don't miss it. Opening for Maiden is, of course, Megadeth. So we got them up next here on the Lattice Rock.

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1: Good afternoon. My name is Gary Kieber, and I will be giving you this afternoon's news. For local news, in New York, there is a $458,000 raised so far on this GoFundMe page for a family of the vice president of the Bank of America, who was stabbed to death in Times Square this week. It was 32-year-old Erin Piacenti's first day back at work from maternity leave when she was approached by a woman who police say randomly stabbed her while walking in Times Square. The Chester, New Jersey native leaves behind a husband and 5-month-old daughter. Police shot and killed the suspect, who apparently emotionally disturbed and stabbed another person as well Monday. As for national news, jurors are still deliberating for a 6-day in Massachusetts in the Lindsey Clancy murder trial. The jury told the judge yesterday they were still deadlocked, leading the judge to issue them a Tui Rodriguez charge. It pushes jurors to re-examine their views and consider opposite perspectives without compromising their core convictions. As for traffic, as terms of bridges and tunnels, the George Washington Bridge inbound upper level is okay in terms of traffic. Construction blocks the right lane until 4:30. The lower level construction might span in the right lane till 3:30. The outbound has heavy delays. Generally speaking, the traffic inbound is fine. On the Lincoln Tunnel, inbound traffic is okay. Outbound traffic is okay. Holland Tunnel inbound traffic is okay from New Jersey Turnpike, 5 to 10 from Route 1 and 9. Outbound traffic, 5 to 20 minute delays.
2: Thank you for that news update, Garrick. 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

0: people just have the gym. Some people have fishing. 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

0: institutionalized. All we wanted was a Pepsi here on SOU. That was a request. If you want to call in a request, it's 973-761-9768. Call or text. You can also call that number in about half an hour for your chance to win Iron Maiden tickets at 3:30. Do not call for Iron Maiden tickets before 3:30. Hold your horses. It's coming, believe me. I got New Down coming up next. This is off the new album coming out, I believe, November 20th. Down 5. First Down record. First full length, I believe, in 19 years. It's going to be good. I dig this song. It's called Blood Oath. Came out a couple weeks ago. Really good. Got some big Black Sabbath riffs on it. I'm looking forward to the record. Hopefully they come around on tour sometime soon. They just played Berserkers Fest last weekend. Was that last weekend? But that was at like Jones Beach, Long Island, and Scranton, Pennsylvania. Not too close to here. But I'm sure some of you made the pilgrimage to one of those shows. So if you went, hope you enjoyed. If not, down. Come to New Jersey. Come to New York. I don't know. We got E-Town on after this. Don't go anywhere. The Lattice Rock.
1: What you got?
0: I broke
1: down?
0: It.
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1: Can I see it?
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2: 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I understand. Hello? You do that before I
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1: All right, good afternoon, America. My name's Garrick Heber, and I'm going to be bringing you this afternoon broadcast for news. Vice President J.D. Vance is hosting the first White House briefing held since July 23rd. Today, Vance was asked if the Trump administration should be blamed for rising gas prices, leading him to point the finger at Iran for shooting at oil tankers in the Strait of Hormuz. Vance added that the U.S. gas prices are lower than the rest of the world. As for local news, in Queens, New York, a bird strike has forced American Airlines to abort a takeoff Thursday morning at New York's LaGuardia Airport. The FAA says the Boeing 737 flight was bound for Chicago's O'Hare Airport at about 8:20 a.m. When the crew reported striking a bird. There was a brief ground stop because of what happened. The FAA statement said that the investigation that is investigating the incident, but did not say whether anyone was injured. The federal agency maintains a database on collisions between planes and wildlife. As for traffic, bridges and tunnels, George Washington Bridge inbound upper level is okay. Construction still blocks the right lane until 4:30. The lower level traffic is okay. Outbound has heavy delays. Lincoln inbound is okay. Outbound has 10 to 15 minute delays. Holland inbound is okay from New Jersey Turnpike. Has 5 to 10 minute delays from Route 1 and 9. And outbound 15 to 20 minute delays. As for weather, it is currently sunny in South Orange, New Jersey on this lovely Seton Hall campus.
2: Thank you for that news update, Gehrig. I got Slayer up next going at the Dr. Psycho Metal Guy in Bayonne. Such interesting characters out in Bayonne. We love Bayonne here at WSOU. Here you go. 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

Hate Breed here on WSOU. Where it is, finally, at long last, giveaway time. You can call right now for your chance to win a pair of tickets to see the one, the only, Iron Maiden this Sunday, September 6th, Sports Illustrated Arena in beautiful Harrison, New Jersey. Number to call, 973-761-9768. That is 973-761-WSOU. Once again, Maiden tickets for the second date, the 6th, on Sunday, Sports Illustrated Arena, Harrison, playing with Megadeth and Anthrax. I'm going to be there. Hopefully, you're going to be there if you win this pair of tickets I'm giving away right when I get off air. Call right now for your chance to win. This is the big one. We're going to do Lucky Caller 89, so call now for your chance to win. 973-761-9768. Here's Fear of the Dark.

Fear of the Dark. You know what band that was. Shout out to our giveaway winner, Joseph from Wayne, North Jersey represent. You're just going to have to find another way to get into the show this weekend, guys. I don't think Sunday sold out yet, though, the Iron Maiden show. I will be there. I haven't seen Iron Maiden since, I think it was, was it 2019? It was right after I finished 8th grade, right before I went to high school. That was my first metal show at the Barclays Center. Was that the Legacy of the Beast tour? That was a really good show. I saw them. It was my first time seeing Iron Maiden. So, kind of funny. Before I went to high school, now I'm seeing them my senior year of college. Very full circle of Iron Maiden. I love Iron Maiden. It's been a long time coming since I got to see him again. So, I'm looking forward to the show this Saturday and Sunday. I will be at the Sunday one. If you want tickets from us, you'll be at the Sunday one. I think we only had Sunday tickets. But maybe you're going both days. Maybe you're going on Saturday. It's going to be a great show regardless. Excited to see Megadeth. Excited to see Anthrax. I've never seen those bands before. Especially with Megadeth kind of wrapping everything up now. It's going to be a fun show. It's going to be a fun show. Make it out if you can. I got brand new Godflesh up next. One of my favorite bands ever with the track off their upcoming album out September 25th called Decay. I'm really looking forward to this one. I got to hear it early. It's

Since 1986, WSRU has been more than a radio station. It's been a home for metal. Now, we're celebrating the sound that built it. We're bringing back the music that defined generations, including bands you haven't heard on WSRU in years, alongside alumni and artists who make it happen, all year long, on air, on socials, and at our shows. 40 years of history, replayed, reawakened, WSRU 89.5 FM. 40 years of bringing metal to New York, New Jersey, and worldwide.

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1: New Jersey governor pushes back against Trump administration over FEMA denial. Good evening, the time is 3:50, and I'm Michaela DiLorenzo with your WSOU news update. Governor Mikey Sherrill is pushing back against the Trump administration after the state was denied FEMA relief. Sherrill says FEMA had already agreed that disaster relief was warranted, but got overruled by the president, leaving New Jersey with an $84 million bill. In national news, Republican Congressman Thomas Massie is unveiling a bill to restrict the use of federal funds for flock and other automated license plate reader cameras and biometric surveillance cameras. The bill would block any attempt to purchase or use the cameras for municipalities and local law enforcement. Looking at the bridges and tunnels, the GWB inbound upper and lower levels are clear, but the outbound has heavy delays. The Lincoln inbound is clear, but the outbound has heavy delays. The Holland inbound is clear from the turnpike, and there are 10-minute delays from Route 1 and 9. The Holland outbound has 20-minute delays. As for your two-day weather forecast in South Orange, it is currently 87 degrees out with sunny skies. Today's high is 88 and the low 71 degrees. Friday has a high of 84 and a low of 64 degrees with sunny skies. Reporting for WSOU News, I'm Michaela DiLorenzo. Have a great evening.
2: Thank you for that news update, Michaela. Looks like my time here is done with you. Sad. My name is DJ CJ. You can catch me here Monday night, 8 to 10, Hardcore Reality, and here next Thursday, 1 to 4, spinning all my favorite tunes. I got two more songs for you, though. I got some Typo coming up next, and then I got some Speed. Yeah. Typo Negative, Dead Again, on the Lattice Rock. Handing it over to DJ Drac.

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It is me, DJ Drac. I've been here all summer, if you recognize my voice, but I'm a different day now. I was back in Monday mornings. Now I'm Thursday evenings. It's nice, the change. I was doing this exact shift a year ago, my first semester of my sophomore year. And I'm a junior, I'm old, I'm unk, as they say. But yeah, well, we already got some giveaways coming up at 4:30. At 4:30, you can call in to for a chance to win a Louder Than Life Festival shirt, as well as an entry for a grand prize general admission tickets to Louder Than Life at the Highland Festival Grounds in Louisville, Kentucky, September 17th through 20th. Crazy lineup. I've seen it already when it got announced. If I was not in New Jersey and if I was living in Kentucky, I would be there. But if you have the energy and the passion and will to go all the way to Kentucky and you want a chance to win a pair of tickets, then you should call in at 4:30. You'll win a shirt and then you'll be entered into a chance to win those GA tickets for Louder Than Life. That's at 4:30, so stay tuned for that. In the meantime, I got some new music. This is new Bring Me the Horizon with Dehumanized.

gets for Louder Than Life. That's at 4:30, so stay tuned for that. In the meantime, I got some new music. This is new Bring Me the Horizon with Dehumanize here on The Loudest Rock.

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1: Port Authority of New York and New Jersey announces zero emission program. Good evening, the time is 4:20, and I'm Michaela DiLorenzo with your WSOU news update. The Port Authority of New York and New Jersey is announcing a new zero emissions program in partnership with CalStart, a Los Angeles-based nonprofit that helps companies develop clean and efficient transportation solutions. A pair of $45 million incentive programs is being launched to accelerate the adoption of zero-emission trucks and terminal tractors and the infrastructure to power them. In national news, Vice President J.D. Vance held the first White House briefing this evening since July 23rd. Vance was asked if the Trump administration should be blamed for rising gas prices, leading Vance to point the finger at Iran for shooting at oil tankers in the Strait of Hormuz. Looking at the bridges and tunnels, the GWB inbound upper and lower levels are clear, but the outbound has heavy delays. The Lincoln inbound is clear, but the outbound has 15-minute delays. The Holland inbound is clear from the turnpike, but there are 10-minute delays from Route 1 and 9. The Holland outbound has 20-minute delays. As for your two-day weather forecast in South Orange, it is currently 87 degrees out with sunny skies. Today's high is 88 and the low 71 degrees. Friday has a high of 84 and a low of 64 degrees with sunny skies. Reporting for WSOU News, I'm Michaela DiLorenzo. Have a great night.
2: Thank you, Michaela, for the news. Another reminder about our giveaway coming up at 4:30. We have a shirt. Call in for a chance to win a Louder Than Life Festival shirt, as well as an entry for a grand prize general admission ticket to Louder Than Life at the Highland Festival Grounds in Louisville, Kentucky. That is September 17th through 20th. Louder Than Life shirt. Winners will be entered into a grand prize pool for GA tickets. So hang tight for that. Up next, I got some Norma Jean with A Small Spark versus A Great Forest here on WSOU.

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It's the blood you share, your family, your friendships, your community. These are the most valuable things a man can have.

That was Concubine by Converge here on 89.5 FM WSOU, one of the best bands in the entire world. I had the honor of interviewing Jacob Bannon of Converge a few months ago. Check that out on our YouTube if you haven't already. Hehe. Anyways, Jane Doe, that album, the best album ever, turns 25 tomorrow. That's awesome. They're playing Status Day Festival in December. One of the nights they're playing Jane Doe in full to celebrate that birthday. That's in Boston at the Roadrunner. And yeah, I'm playing Chatpile up next, who is playing that festival. But before we get to that, it's giveaway time. So right now, you can call in for a chance to win a Louder Than Life Festival shirt, as well as an entry for a grand prize, general admission tickets to Louder Than Life at the Highland Festival Grounds in Louisville, Kentucky, September 17th to 20th. That is a chance to win a Louder Than Life Festival shirt, as well as an entry for a grand prize, general admission tickets to Louder Than Life at the Highland Festival Grounds in Louisville, Kentucky, September 17th through 20th. We already got some callers, I'm pretty sure. Caller number 10 will be the lucky winner of the shirt and the grand prize pool for GA tickets. Up next, like I said, we got Chatpile, Deep Blue. You can call 973-761-9768 or 973-761-WSOU. Good luck, everyone.

That was Get To It by Quicksand here on WSOU. I just saw Quicksand last night in Brooklyn at the Brooklyn Monarch with Bane and Soulblind. A lot of fun. I've seen Soulblind before open for Glassjaw and Saves the Day back in December, but this was my first time seeing Bane and Quicksand, and I was very excited about it. Bane was a lot of fun. Of course it was. They're a great band. I'm wearing my Bane shirt right now that I got last night. It's a gray shirt. I don't own any gray. It's mostly black, of course. Why wouldn't it be? But it's my first gray shirt, and I'm liking it. I didn't get any Quicksand merch, but I watched Quicksand play, and it was awesome. Walter is like a ray of sunshine. He's just awesome. He's just an awesome guy, and I think any sane person would agree with me. Any insane person would disagree with me. He's awesome. But I got some Slipknot up next for you. But we also are continuing that giveaway till 5:10. Congratulations to the other winner. But at 5:10, we're giving away another Louder Than Life Festival shirt, as well as an entry for a grand prize general admission ticket to Louder Than Life at the Highland Festival grounds in Louisville, Kentucky, September 17th to 20th. So if you want that shirt and the chance to win tickets to the actual festival, call in at 5:10. I'll be here. I got some Slipknot up next, like I said. This is Sick here on WSOU.

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0: 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It's time for your 89.5 second news update. Governor Sherrill to reform health benefits program. Good evening, the time is 4:50, and I'm Michaela DiLorenzo with your WSOU News Update. Governor Mikey Sherrill is reaching an agreement with more than a dozen employee unions to reform the state's health benefits program. The deal calls with New Jersey to work with 17 unions, lawmakers, and healthcare experts to develop measures aimed at addressing rising healthcare costs and the program's structural challenges that make it difficult to innovate and respond to increasing costs. In national news, feminist icon Gloria Steinem is dead at the age of 92. Steinem rose to prominence in the 1960s and became a leading figure in the U.S. feminist movement. Looking at the bridges and tunnels, the GWB inbound upper and lower are clear, but the outbound has heavy delays. The Lincoln inbound is clear, but the outbound has 20-minute delays. The Holland inbound is clear from the turnpike, but there are 15-minute delays from Route 1 and 9. The Holland outbound has 30-minute delays. As for your two-day weather forecast in South Orange, it is currently 87 degrees out with sunny skies. Today's high is 88 and the low 71 degrees. Friday has a high of 84 and a low of 64 degrees with sunny skies. Reporting for WSOU News, I'm Michaela DiLorenzo. Have a great night.
1: Thank you, Michaela, for the news. I got some Thursday up next for you. Reminder about our giveaway coming up around 5:10, possibly a little bit before that. Call in for a chance to win a Louder Than Life Festival shirt, as well as an entry for a grand prize general admission ticket to Louder Than Life at the Highland Festival grounds in Louisville, Kentucky, September 17th to 20th. That's at 5:10. I'll give you a reminder if it's a little bit before that. But like I said, I got some Thursday up next. Best band ever. One of my favorite bands of all time. They were just teasing some stuff on Instagram. And I may or may not have heard through the grapevine that they will likely be playing shows in the next few months. Show singular, shows plural. Who knows? Who knows? But I'm excited. I've seen Thursday almost 20 times at this point. And I'll make it another 20 more if that's what I have to do. Because I love them. I got one of their best, one of my favorites up next to close off the hour. Then I got some Misfits up next. I got Thursday with Cross Out the Eyes here on WSOU.

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1: If we wanted to write music that appealed to everybody and made everybody feel good and warm and fuzzy inside, we would not be here.

That was We Gotta Know by Cro-Mags here on WSOU. One last reminder about our giveaway. So at 5:10, next time you hear my voice, we got two more songs, and then our giveaway is happening. You can call in for a chance to win a Louder Than Life Festival shirt, as well as an entry for a grand prize general admission tickets to Louder Than Life at the Highland Festival grounds in Louisville, Kentucky, September 17th through 20th. That is Louder Than Life Festival shirt, as well as an entry for a grand prize general admission ticket to Louder Than Life Festival at the Highland Festival grounds in Louisville, Kentucky, September 17th through 20th. Two more songs, then I'll come back on air and you can call in. I got Bloodhound by Scowl up next here on WSOU.

The meteoric rise of metal in the 80s is what gave birth to the loudest rock on 89.5 FM. Here's one from our first year on the air, 1986.

That was I Against I by Bad Brains here on WSOU. Now is the time for our giveaway. So right now you can call in for a chance to win a Louder Than Life Festival shirt, as well as an entry for a grand prize general admission tickets to Louder Than Life at the Highland Festival grounds in Louisville, Kentucky, September 17th to 20th. Caller number 5 will be the winner. 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Call in right now. We already got some callers. 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I have one of many, many, many bands playing Louder Than Life up next for you. There's some good old Pantera with Cemetery Gates here on WSOU. Good luck, everyone.

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1: New Jersey governor rails against Trump administration over FEMA denial. The time is 5:24, and I'm Daniela Welker here with your WSIU news update. New Jersey Governor Mikey Sherrill is railing against the Trump administration after the state was denied FEMA relief. Sherrill says FEMA had already agreed that disaster relief was warranted, but got overruled by the president, leaving New Jersey with an $84 million bill. In national news, the jury in the Lindsey Clancy multiple murder case will return to deliberate tomorrow morning. The judge dismissed the jury after an eventful day that saw the judge clarify to the jury the definition of reasonable doubt. On to your traffic, the GWB inbound upper and lower levels are clear. Outbound has heavy delays. Lincoln inbound and outbound share

0: As for your two-day weather forecast in South Orange, it is currently 87 degrees out with sunny skies. Today's high is 88 with a low of 71. Friday has a high of 84 and a low of 64 degrees with sunny skies. Reporting for WSOU News, I'm Daniela Welker. Have a great rest of your day.
1: Thank you, Daniela, for the news. I got some static dress up next for you. Congrats to both my winners who won the Louder Than Life t-shirt. We'll see if you get tickets to the festival. If you do, I'm jealous because that lineup is crazy. I think any band that you think of ever might be playing that festival. I'm pretty sure. It's kind of just like a WSOU festival, except it's down south. So very excited for whoever wins that. If any of you are going, let us know. If you have any requests for my last half hour here in the booth, you can call or text 973-761-9768 or 973-761-WSOU if you're feeling so inclined. I got Static Dress, like I said, up next. They're going on tour. They're playing two shows in New York. They're playing with Car Underwater, I Promise the World, and a bunch of other bands. Really, really cool stuff. But yeah, I got Mail Bomb up next for you here on WSOU.

That was Blank Stare, New Contention here on WSOU. The Poison the Well song and this Contention song. I got a DJ CJ stamp of approval for it. And we're both holding out hope that Contention will play New Jersey or New York in the near future. We gotta see them. Anyways, I got a request from a listener. If you want to request something, I'll be here for another 20 minutes, 25 minutes. You can call 973-761-9768, or you can text, or 973-761-WSOU. I have a request from a listener. Like I said, this is Misfits with Halloween. It's for Derek in North Bergen.

That was The Hand That Feeds by the one and only Nine Inch Nails here on WSOU. This is me, DJ Jack, closing it off for now. You'll hear my voice again, if you would like to, at 10 p.m. tonight for Unknown Pleasures, your favorite goth and industrial and post-punk and new wave and dark wave and all that fun stuff. That's our newest specialty show here at the station. Thanks to moi, me and my co-host DJ Ricky. Just played some Nine Inch Nails. And if you really like Nine Inch Nails, you can hear some later on Unknown Pleasures. That's the name of it. 10 p.m., come back here, hang out with us. We have a good time over here. We're going to do some fun stuff for Halloween and stuff like that. So stay tuned. But up next, to close off the hour, I got Alice in Chains and Fugazi, but right before that, I got the best band in the entire world. I got some Glassjaw, of course. Why wouldn't I play some Glassjaw here at the station? I always do. They're my favorite band ever. Saw them at Heckfest. Hope to see them again soon. This is the one and only song by them, the best song ever. The Siberian Kiss here on WSOU. Good night, everyone. See you later.

0: Some people just have the gym. Some people have fishing. Some people have golf. For me, that's my serenity, is being on the stage screaming my head off. For whatever reason, I don't know why.
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Black Sabbath here on 89.5 FM WSOU. My name is DJ Sean. It is good to be back on the board once again. We just started classes up here at Seton Hall, so finally back. Station's got a little more life for you guys. Coming up next, you guys, we got some more hard and heavy classics. I'm here for 2 hours, so playing all my favorite tunes as well as some of yours. If you guys have any requests, you can dial in at 973-761-9768. But coming up next, you guys, we're spinning a new track by Mastodon called In the Runes, followed by Death. Keep it here.

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1: Good evening. I'm Alyssa Muhammad here with your 89.5 news update. In state news, New Jersey Governor criticizes FEMA over disaster relief denial. Governor Mickey Sherrill criticizes the Trump administration after New Jersey was denied FEMA, Federal Emergency Management Agency, disaster relief despite prior agreement that aid was warranted. She called the decision political and unjust, citing that the unprecedented winter weather was back-to-back storms that strained emergency crews. Sherrill accused the administration of turning its back on communities for political reasons.

0: unprecedented weather, winter weather, was back-to-back storms that strained emergency crews. Cheryl accused the administration of turning its back on communities for political reasons. FEMA maintains the aid to reward based on need and not political bias. In local news, man stabbed in Manhattan McDonald's early this morning. Police are investigating a stabbing at Manhattan McDonald's early Thursday morning. The incident occurred shortly after 2:45 a.m. at a 24-hour location on 724 Broadway in NoHo. A 23-year-old man was stabbed in the back and transported to a nearby hospital in stable condition. Authorities have not disclosed whether the attack was random or targeted and are currently searching for the suspect. Here's your 89.5 traffic update. The George Washington Bridge inbound upper and lower level are currently clear. However, expect heavy delays outbound for both levels. The Lincoln Tunnel in and outbound has a 15 to 20 minute delay. The Holland Tunnel inbound from the New Jersey Turnpike are clear, and inbound exits from 1 and 9 have a 15 to 20 minute delay, with outbound from tunnels experiencing a 30 to 40 minute delay. It is currently 86 degrees and feels like 91 degrees with partly cloudy skies here in South Orange, New Jersey, with wind gusts up to 11 miles per hour. Expect partly cloudy skies for the remainder of the day with showers starting around 11 p.m. and a 79% chance of heavy thunderstorms later tonight. Tomorrow's 85 degrees and partly cloudy, followed by a mostly sunny Saturday with temperatures ranging in the low 80s. 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
1: Thank you, Alyssa, for that news update. Coming up next for you guys, we got a request for Rivers of Nile. And followed by that, we got one of my all-time favorites, Metallica. Keep it here.

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A perfect circle here on 89.5 FM WSOU. We've been spinning that track quite a bit here. We like it. It's groovy. It's nice. A lot of fun. Coming up next for you guys, we're playing two bands that we may or may not be having a giveaway at 7:30. But you guys got to stay tuned for that. More information to come. Keep it here.

If you haven't figured out what our mystery giveaway at 7:30 is going to be, this next song definitely will reveal it. This album came out 42 years old today in 1984. This is Aces High.

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2: Good afternoon. I'm Melissa Muhammad here with your 89.5 news update. In state news, New Jersey Democrats oppose Attorney General's effort to block Paramount and Warner merger. Hudson County officials are urging Attorney General Jennifer Davenport to withdraw from a lawsuit aiming to block the Paramount, Skydance, and Warner Brothers Discovery merger. They express concern that the move could jeopardize a $1.2 billion Paramount film studio, 1888 Studios, planned for Bayonne, which is expected to create hundreds of jobs. Davenport has not commented on the op-ed, while Governor Mickey Sherrill expressed support for Paramount's investment in New Jersey. In national news, new privacy bill could give Californians more control over their personal data. California proposes new privacy legislation, SB 923, to enhance personal data control. Unlike current laws, it allows

0: residents to request the deletion of all data already collected, including tracking and third-party information. SB 923 differs from earlier drop legislation by covering data that has been sold or shared, providing Californians with a greater privacy protection. Here is your 89.5 traffic update. The George Washington Bridge inbound upper and lower level are currently clear. However, expect heavy delays outbound for both levels. The Lincoln Tunnel in and outbound has a 15 to 20 minute delay. The Holland Tunnel inbound from New Jersey Turnpike are clear, and inbound exits from 1 and 9 have a 15 to 20 minute delay, with outbound from the tunnel experiencing a 30 to 40 minute delay. It is currently 84 degrees and feels like 89 degrees with partly cloudy skies here in South Orange, New Jersey. With wind gusts up to 4 miles per hour, expect partly cloudy skies for the remainder of the day, with showers starting around 11 p.m. and 90% chance of heavy thunderstorms later tonight. Tomorrow is 85 degrees and partly cloudy, followed by a Saturday with beautiful sunny weather and 79 degrees. Reporting for WSOU News, I'm Alyssa Muhammad.
1: Thank you, Alyssa, for that news update. Coming at you guys at 7:30, we have tickets for Iron Maiden, Megadeth, and Anthrax. So do not miss that giveaway. Call in at 7:30. But up next, we got Trivium. Keep it here.

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Chopped in Half here on 89.5 FM WSOU. If you're just tuning in, my name is DJ Sean. I had the pleasure of seeing that song played live. Obituary and Acid Bath played at Pier 17 recently. I think it was 3 weeks ago now. Man, they were phenomenal. Great show. So glad I got to see them. If you haven't seen either band, you definitely should make yourself to go to a show, because ton of fun. Great. Very talented people. Coming up next to you guys, we got a song by Down, but if you guys are tuning in for the first time, we are giving away a pair of tickets to Iron Maiden with Megadeth and Anthrax on September 6th, and that's going to be happening around 7:30. So keep listening. Keep that dial locked on 89.5 FM. Hopefully get yourself some tickets and listen to a lot of great music. But yeah, up next we got Down. Keep it here.

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1: Good afternoon. I'm Melissa Muhammad here with your 89.5 news update. In state news, New Jersey gas prices increased an averaging 20 cents a gallon higher than last week. Drivers in the Garden State taking on Labor Day holiday weekend may find it cheaper to refuel their gas tanks more south. AAA's daily check of gas prices finds the average of a gallon of regular gas in the state is at $4.24, which is 10 cents a gallon higher than the national average. It's also over 20 cents a gallon higher than the averages in states south of New Jersey. Analysts say the national average has never been above $4 a gallon on Labor Day. In national news, Washington State implements measures to mediate H.R. 1 impact. In response to President Trump's H.R. 1 legislation, Washington State is taking steps to lessen its financial impact, which involves cutting over $1.5 billion annually. Governor Bob Ferguson announced that approximately 14,000 lawful immigrants will

0: lose Medicaid coverage, but efforts will allow around 3,000 to retain their Apple Health benefits. The state is also introducing an automated verification system to help 400,000 recipients maintain their coverage amid new work requirements. However, an estimated 200,000 individuals are expected to lose Apple Health by the end of next year. Here's your 89.5 traffic update. The George Washington Bridge inbound upper level is currently clear and lower level is experiencing a 15 to 20 minute delay. However, expect heavy delays outbound for both levels. The Lincoln Tunnel in and outbound has a 15 to 20 minute delay. The Holland Tunnel inbound from New Jersey Turnpike are clear, and inbound exits from 1 and 9 have a 15 to 20 minute delay, with outbound levels from the tunnel experiencing a 30 to 40 minute delay. It is currently 84 degrees and feels like 83 with a partly cloudy sky here in South Orange, New Jersey, with wind gusts up to 4 miles per hour. Expect partly cloudy skies for the remainder of the day, with showers starting around 11 p.m. and 90% chance of heavy thunderstorms later tonight. Tomorrow is 86 degrees and partly cloudy, followed by a Saturday with a high 80 degree and sunny weather. Reporting for WSOU News, I'm Alyssa Muhammad.
1: Thank you, Alyssa, for that news update. The next time you hear my voice, we will be giving away a pair of tickets to see Iron Maiden, Megadeth, and Anthrax this Sunday, September 6th. But until then, we got New Godflesh. Keep it here.

That was the Misfits here on 89.5 FM WSOU. Ladies and gentlemen, it is now time. You can call in at 973-761-9768 for a chance to win a pair of tickets to Iron Maiden with supporting acts from Megadeth and Anthrax at Sports Illustrated Stadium this Sunday, September 6th. Best of luck. I'm looking for caller number 77.

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Corn here on 89.5 FM WSOU. Congratulations to our winner, Joshua, for those pair of tickets to Iron Maiden. There is lots of callers, so if you guys did not win, fear not. We will be giving away a couple more, not for tonight, unfortunately, but for some tomorrow and some on Saturday. So you have other chances to win those tickets. But up next, we got Guilt Trip. Keep it here.

Lane of Truth here on 89.5 FM WSOU. That's a single off of their new upcoming album. I believe is coming out the 25th, so stay tuned for that. That should be pretty cool. And we have tickets for them upcoming, not for a while, but stay tuned. We always got tickets. We always got fun giveaways, so you never know when you can be the next lucky winner. We got a couple more songs before the end of my shift, so come up next, you guys. We got Suicidal Tendencies. Keep it here.

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1: Good evening, I'm Alyssa Mohammed here with your 89.5 News Update. In state news, New Jersey Governor announces health benefits reform. Governor Mickey Sherrill has reached an agreement with over a dozen unions to reform New Jersey's health benefits program. The deal includes a freeze on employee contribution rate increases in 2027. The state will collaborate with 17 union lawmakers and healthcare experts to address rising costs and structural challenges. The program supports approximately 690,000 public employees across the state and local government. In national news, Trump administration asked Supreme Court to withhold delivery of some mail ballots. The Trump administration's move escalated a legal fight 2 months before November's midterm elections. President Trump's emergency appeal stems from an executive order from March that granted federal agencies a larger role in both mail-in ballots and election administration. The Department of Justice says the new rules for mail-in ballots involve, quote, only modest envelope design and addressee's information requirement, end quote. 23 Democratic-led states and voting rights groups say the president and the Postal Service do not hold authority to decide which ballots should be delivered to voters in the mail. Here's your 89.5 traffic update. The George Washington

0: Bridge inbound upper and lower levels are clear. However, heavy delays outbound for both levels. The Lincoln Tunnel in and outbound are both clear. The Holland Tunnel inbound from New Jersey Turnpike and Route 1 and 9 are both clear. Outbound is experiencing a 15 to 20 minute delay. An accident reported in Essex County blocking one lane on Harrison Street, both north and southbound between Main Street and Martha Luther King Jr. Boulevard and Washington Street. Stop and go traffic reporting along Route 1 and 9 and Tunnelly Avenue New in Jersey City. It is currently 81 degrees, feels like 86, with partly cloudy skies here in South Orange, New Jersey. With wind gusts up to 2 miles per hour, expect 39% chance of showers starting at 12 a.m. tonight. Tomorrow is 86 degrees and partly cloudy. Saturday will be mostly sunny weather with a temperature of 80 degrees. Reporting for WSOU, I am Alyssa Muhammad.
1: Thank you, Alyssa, for that news update.

I fear it is the end of my shift, but fear not, we have the lovely host of V80s taken over after me. But first, we have the one and only Ozzy Osbourne, followed by one of my all-time favorites, Pantera. So keep it here.